Hold up. Get it back. I said I'm trapped inside the ghetto and I ain't proud to admit it. Institutionalized, I could still kill me a nigga, so what?

Cambridge Science Fair. 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

I'm sorry, I have always been a liar. Just to think I could have left the fair with my dignity intact and fled from the stage with the world's second best Slim tribute act. Okay, today I hide away, but tomorrow I take the reins. Still living with my mother, as I move from one micro-influencer to another. References, references.

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It was at the Cirque du Soleil, and it was such an intimate performance. I swear to God, you looked right at me and let a silk red ribbon fall between your hands. As I slowly sobered, I felt the rubbing of shoulders. I smelled the sweat and the children crying. I was just one.

Beatles were just a band. Led Zeppelin, just a band. The Beach Boys, just a band. The Sex Pistols, just a band. The Clash, just a band. Crass, just a band. Minor Threat, just a band.

serenity to accept the things I cannot change, the courage to change the things I can.

by locals. Tri-state by coastal. Really only the pot smokers. A few across the pond. The process was long. It wasn't quite as calm as what you

just in New York, full of the cots, the barrel was pulling the trigger, bullet was shot, I have a mask and what you put in the sauce, so I didn't add no drugs, but uncle had to put in a drop, I put in a lie, a work, a hurt on God, word too, I put that on mom, sometimes wonder was it worth it or not.

What a night. What a night. A blue moon lands on the second day of June's plans. I glance at the Times headlines on the newsstand. Crime plagues the city, the news says stay away. Chaos is on the level of doomsday at JFK. Flight delays gave another night to stay. Hotels are overbooked with an overprice to pay. The wind bites tonight, welcome to the East Coast. I put in my pea coat and gather my things. I found a dive bar half a mile away. Foot traffic made it feel like it took a half a day. I walked into a dim lit wolf den. An ice box coated in the draft I pulled in. I grabbed an empty seat next to a sign that goes Wall Street. Hit its high peak a long time ago. The bartender announced another round on the house. The band played the last song and then made their way out. My last glass of booze was at a quarter past two. It was me, the piano man, and the cleanup crew. What a night. In the back of the yellow cab, with the hoodies on the Ave and the cipher doing math, and the caravan of pathfinders pull up and hop out a whole cooler graph writers. The poor paint dreams on the wall, and the rich run schemes on the stall and call the law. And the youth pray for sunshine, run from one time to the booth, feeling confined. What they wanna find is the truth. Life is unkind, trying to unwind in the loop with a tech nine. They respect mine, give me the loot. At the corner store, trying to go to war with the crew, throwing gang signs out the floor.

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1: My face is the front of shop. 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

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New York, Chicago, Frisco, L.A., justice was served and the unjust were afraid.

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0: I can't see beyond Black Sabbath. 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

opium, codeine, methadrine, propane, cocaine, DMT, STP, LSD, E-A-G-H, black, yellow, and brown, not black, red, and green. 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Yeah, I'm for you.

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The driving force that holds our lives together. Without rhythm, your heart wouldn't beat. 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And so tonight we say, hip hip, chin chin, the rhythm section.

The subject for tonight's lecture is rhythm. The beat. The driving force that holds our lives together. And so tonight we say, hip hip, chin chin, hip hip, chin chin, hip hip, chin chin, hip hip, chin chin.

we Yanks, cause it's not me and you, it's the fucking Banks. Bring the noise when we're

Back it, step, got tons of the fans, start tons and tons of it. Bring the noise when we run.